0: Planning a Jamaican getaway? Fly Stone. Our stoned attendants will see that you arrive with a load. Stoned Airlines to Jamaica. Fly above the clouds and arrive with a head full of steam when you get there. And save money with our special economy flights. 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

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And now do you come back to bring your prisoner

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He was just a numberless man in a chair, just come back from the war. And you wrap up his tired face in your hair, and he hands you the apple core. Then he touches your lips now so suddenly bare of all the kisses we put on sometime before.

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Then he killed the lights.

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And now do you come back to bring your prisoner?

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And all your work, it's red.

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Then Sue came along, loved me strong, that's what I thought, me and Sue. But that died too. Don't know that I will, but until I can find me a girl who'll stay and won't play games behind me, I'll be what I am, a solitary man, solitary man. I've had it to hear, be and where, love's a small word, a part-time thing, a paper ring. I know it's been done, having one girl who loved me, right or wrong.

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The answer is yes. Then read me the list of the crimes that are mine.

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2: Rüsselheim in Germany. That's Harold Himmel
1: and his show.

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1: 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Do you remember? Howard?
2: Now, I got an email at home from Mike in West Germany, and he said, would I play some Rolling Stones track for Harald Hummel? And he does a show in West Germany on a station called Radio Rüsselsheim. He does a Remember show. He plays some great oldies. And his nickname is Bumblebee. What's all that about, Mike? Perhaps you can email me.

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You're still young, that's your fault. There's so much you have to know. Find a girl, settle down. If you want, you can marry. Look at me, I am old, but I'm happy. I was once like you.

A prayer for the cowboy, his mares run away, and he'll walk till he finds her, his darling, his stray. But the river's in flood, and the roads are awash, and the bridges break up,

fastens it tight? Who snaps it asunder the very next night? Some say the rider, some say the mare, or that love's like the smoke.